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and so were those who did the fighting. In World War II, the average age of the combat soldier was 26. In Vietnam, he was 19. In Vietnam, he was 19.

Throughout history, there have been many songs written about the Eternal Triangle. This next one tells the story of a Mr. Grayson, a beautiful woman, and a condemned man named Tom Dooley. When the sun rises tomorrow, Tom Dooley must hang.

0: Dit nummer werd zijn eerste van 17 Britse top 10 hits en de allereerste Britse mannelijke artiest met een Amerikaanse top 10 notering. Zijn versie zette de Britse skiffelrage in gang. Lonnie Donegan met de Rock Island Line.
1: Now this here's a story about the Rock Island Line. The Rock Island Line, she runs down into New Orleans. And just outside of New Orleans, there's a big toll gate. And all the trains, they go through the toll gate while they gotta pay the man some money. But of course, if you got certain things on board, you're okay, you don't have to pay the man nothing. And just now, we see a train, she coming down the line. And when she come up near the toll gate, the driver, he shout down to the man, he say,

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You don't have to pay me nothing. And the train go through. And when you go through the toll gate, the train got up a little bit of steam and a little bit of speed. 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

0: and Dinah, Dolly, Madonna, and Mabel. 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

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It's just a cute little thing that you might like. 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

lucky to be the one you run to see. In the evening, when the day is through,